0: I got drive, I don't need a car. Money really all that we fiending for. I'm doing things they ain't seen before. Bands ain't dumb, but extreme is all. I'm a demon lord. Fall off what? I ain't seen the horse. Called your bluff, better cite the source. Fame yeah. ain't something that I need no more.
1: Yeah, cause trick?
0: 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I'd rather be famous instead. I let all that get to my head. I don't care. 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

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Just what you wanted. 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
2: Candela.
1: Everybody knows I'm fast.
2: Candela.
1: Go ahead and slip, I'll slide. All up in your BOD. Wow.